Charlotte's number one for new country, 96.9, The Cat. And keep on thinking about what you'll do with that $1,000 when you win it with the cash contest. Yeah, I said win, not if. You got this. Someone's got to win. Might as well be you, right? Your next crack at that money with the morning show tomorrow morning and then every hour all day.

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96.9, The Catch, Charlotte's number one for new country. And a new survey is out saying that around 42% of people, a lot of people, admit that they like to follow people's arguments on social media. So I want to find out, are you part of that 42%? You probably are, since there's so many people saying they are. We're going to find out what you think about this. Your take on this is coming up.

0: 96.9, The Cat. I'm Casper, and we're finding out if you like to actually follow people's arguments on social media. A new survey says around 42% of people say that in some way, shape, or form, they do it. They love following people's fights on social media. Eddie, what about you?
1: Oh, absolutely. I go down that rabbit hole. It makes me feel better about myself.
0: All right.

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0: Charlotte's number one for new country, 96.9 The Cat. And we're talking about if you actually like to follow people's arguments on social media. 42% of people in a new survey say they do. How about you, Cole?
1: I do, because I'm just nosy and I have a lot of time on my hands. So, yeah, I am guilty.

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0: 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It's Casper. Listen, no Sunday scaries allowed here because tomorrow's going to be a great Monday. You got a shot to win $1,000 with our cash contest. I'll run down how you can win coming up here in less than 10 minutes. Hang on.
1: Going crazy.

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1: 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And I want to run this by you. This is a big debate at work this past week here at the station. I want to find out, if a friend of yours says, you know, they invite you to a party and they say, don't bring anything with you, do you listen to them and actually not bring anything, or do you still bring something to that party? What's the etiquette there, in your opinion? We're going to find out what you think. Your answers are coming up here next.

0: 96.9, the cat. And we're talking about if a friend invites you to a party and they say to not bring anything with you to the party, do you listen to them or do you still bring something with you, Chris?
1: I bring something I like because a lot of times I get there and I'm like, there's nothing I really like. And then at least I have something to nip on.
0: Oh, I like that. That's some next level thinking right there. Definitely a reason to definitely bring something when they tell you not to. That's good.
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0: 96.9, the cat. And we're finding out tonight what your take on this is. A friend invites you to a party. They say don't bring anything with you. Do you still bring something or not, Patrick? What do you think?
1: I'm going to probably bring something small. Because even if they're like, oh, don't bring anything, just bring yourself. You hear that a lot. I'll bring maybe a bottle of wine or, I don't know, some ice or something. Something super small.
0: Yeah. If you actually lose a friend over bringing something to the party when they say not to, then they don't deserve your friendship anyway, right?

96.9, The Catch, Charlotte's number one for new country. And it's going to be a great Monday for you tomorrow, because tomorrow's the day when you're going to win $1,000 with the cash contest. You got this. I'm going to run down how you can win coming up here in less than 10 minutes.

Charlotte's number one for new country, 96.9, The Cat. And I saw this, I knew I had to run it by you here on the show tonight. There's a new survey about rock, paper, scissors and what people lead with when they play. The majority of people lead with scissors. Surprising. I was leading with rock. I thought everyone did. Rock's always like the go-to for me. What about you? Your answer's on this all the way next. We'll find out. The majority of you listening start with rock, paper, scissors.

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0: 96.9 The Catch, Charlotte's number one for new country. And we're talking about what you lead with when you play rock, paper, scissors. The majority of people say scissors. I say rock every time. What about you, Molly?
1: I think scissors.
0: Really not rock? Huh, okay.
1: Yeah, I don't know. There's something satisfying about that hand motion, maybe. I don't play a lot of rock, paper, scissors.
0: Yeah, it's kind of like a peace sign in a way. So I get it, but team rock over here.

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1: I'm Casper. Have a great night. And don't forget, tomorrow morning it's back. The return of the cash contest for another week. Every hour, all day. 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Your first shot of that money with the morning show tomorrow morning. Make sure to listen to win. And good luck. Woo!

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7: Hey, it's Monday, everybody. Welcome to show number 1578. It's After Midnight. I'm your host, Granger Smith. So glad to be with you. And you know what? I got some good news coming up, so hang tight for that. I've also got some Nashville news with Ann Hudson, bringing you stories about your favorite stars out there in Nashville. All this here with a bunch of good country music, all the way till the sun comes up, but it begins right now at hour number one. It's

Charlotte's number one for new country, 96.9 The Cat. Hey, good way to get your Monday going? How about with some good news? I got something to share with you coming up in two songs. Hang tight.

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0: Charlotte's number one for new country, 96.9 The Cat. A school director in Arkansas is in big trouble after being accused of running a kid fight club. Yeah, seriously. It turns out rule number one doesn't apply when someone's recording it on video. Earl Bibbles Jr. is going to share this dumb criminal story with us next.
1: I knew I'd see her around. I'd be at some party. She'd show up and I'd be walking out. Across some parking lot, hiding behind her sister. I'd look up, she'd be at the red light beside me in that white Maxima with the sticker on the back. I'd act

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96.9, The Cat, Charlotte's number one for new country. Okay, look, we're talking about three of your favorite movies. Top three. Doesn't have to be the right order. Maybe it does. Maybe some wild cards out there. My number, 866-607-8383.

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7: Hey, thanks for starting Monday here with me on After Midnight, y'all. So grateful for you third shifters listening to the show, making this America's favorite radio program, and keeping America rolling 24-7. That's what you do on this third shift. I'm Granger Smith, your host. I'm going to talk about some things that went down on this day in history coming up. I've got a little list I want to read for you, plus some Nashville news with Ann Hudson, stories about your favorite stars out there in Nashville. All of this coming up real soon, so don't go anywhere.

96.9 The Cat. On this day in 1970, tragedy struck at Kent State when National Guard troops opened fire on students during a protest, killing four. A dark day that marked a turning point in anti-war movements. I'll share more in history coming up in two songs.

0: loves talking about history, and he's even got the diploma to prove it. It's time for This Day in History on After Midnight with Granger Smith.
1: On this day, May the 4th, 1776, Rhode Island became the first colony to declare independence from England. 1865, President Lincoln was buried in Springfield, Illinois. 1905, the U.S. began construction on the Panama Canal. 1959, Ella Fitzgerald became the first black woman to ever win a Grammy Award. 1966, Willie Mays broke the National League's home run record. 1970, the National Guard killed four students in the Kent State shootings. 1994, a lawmaker introduced the pun, "May the 4th be with you," on the floor of the UK Parliament. Some famous birthdays include actress Audrey Hepburn, pop singer Lance Bass, country singer Ray Lynn, worship leader Chris Tomlin, country legend Randy Travis, and actor Will Arnett. Those are just a few things that went down on this day in history. May the 4th be with you.
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Charlotte's number one for new country, 96.9 The Cat. I talked about this last hour, your favorite movie. You got one? Maybe it's one we haven't seen before. Let me know. 866-607-8383.

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1: Hey, Granger, this is Misty from Statesville, North Carolina. I'm on my way into work. Just love listening to you in the morning. On my way to work and get my day started, and you just bring so much joy and happiness, and you have brought faith back into my life, and I appreciate you so much. Please keep on doing what you're doing. We love you so much.
0: Oh, that is so encouraging. Thank you.

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1: 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Ann Hudson is about to jump on and share some Nashville news with us. Ann, what do you have lined up?
2: Oh, this is interesting, Granger. Did you see Lainey Wilson went undercover at Stagecoach? I found it most exciting and interesting that she was able to get rid of her accent altogether. I'll play some of it for you coming up in your Nashville news.

Overnights aren't for everyone. But if you're one of us, you already know. It's the best time for country music, reflection, and connection. Let Granger Smith keep you company right here on After Midnight.

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8: Hey, you third shifters, hour number four begins right now. I'm Granger Smith, your host. I'm so glad you're with me. All you night owls, early risers, you know, you are the ones that keep the world moving while everybody else sleeps. And I'm grateful for you. Here's a topic. We're going to talk about this hour, and I want to get your phone call on this. What's your dream car or truck? 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And then we got the country boy himself, Earl Dibbles Jr., with a dumb criminal story. Hang tight. Good country music on the way, too. 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
1: Hey, Granger, this is Ben Miller, just on my way to work on this beautiful morning, calling from Temple, Texas. 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

0: 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Ann Hudson is coming up next with all the latest from Nashville. 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
1: Oh my gosh, Granger, this is so funny. A country song was dubbed the worst song for office productivity. Wait till you hear what it is. Coming up in your Nashville news next. Dude.

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1: Hey, thanks for sharing your Monday here with me on After Midnight, y'all. Before you take off and get your day started, let me remind you, God is great and he is worthy of our praise. I'm Granger Smith, coming to y'all from the Yee Yee Farm in Central Texas. If you're just now getting your day started, just now having your first cup of coffee and you want to hang out some more, you could join me on another show called Mornings with Granger on Yee Yee Radio. One way to find Yee Yee Radio is from the link in the bio of our Instagram page at After Midnight Granger Smith. Thanks for hanging out. It's time

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8: One final hour of Mondays After Midnight starts right now. Welcome, y'all. Granger Smith here, your host. I'm going to talk about some things that went down on this day in history coming up, plus some Nashville news with Ann Hudson, stories about your favorite stars out there in Nashville. Good morning. I'm glad you're here. We're still After Midnight.

On this day in 1970, tragedy struck at Kent State when National Guard troops opened fire on students during a protest, killing four. A dark day that marked a turning point in anti-war movements. I'll share more in history coming up in two songs.

0: loves talking about history. And he's even got the diploma to prove it. It's time for This Day in History on After Midnight with Granger Smith.
1: On this day, May the 4th, 1776, Rhode Island became the first colony to declare independence from England. 1865, President Lincoln was buried in Springfield, Illinois. 1905, the U.S. began construction on the Panama Canal. 1959, Ella Fitzgerald became the first black woman to ever win a Grammy Award. 1966, Willie Mays broke the National League's home run record. 1970, the National Guard killed four students in the Kent State shootings. 1994, a lawmaker introduced the pun, "May the 4th be with you," on the floor of the UK Parliament. Some famous birthdays include actress Audrey Hepburn, pop singer Lance Bass, country singer Ray Lynn, worship leader Chris Tomlin, country legend Randy Travis, and actor Will Arnett. Those are just a few things that went down on this day in history. May the 4th be with you.
0: Thanks for staying up all night here on After Midnight with Granger Smith.
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Hey, Granger here on After Midnight. The third shift is rolling here as we kick off the week. 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My number is 866-607-8383.

0: Hey, Granger, just wanted to comment and say that I listen to you every day that I'm coming into work and every night when I'm leaving from work. I work here at Toyota. I just want to say station, what you're doing, and everything else, man. Have a good night.
1: I'm with you, brother. Thanks for all that hard work.

0: Ann Hudson is about to jump on and share some Nashville news with us. Ann, what do you have lined up?
1: Oh, this is interesting, Granger. Did you see Lainey Wilson went undercover at Stagecoach? I found it most exciting and interesting that she was able to get rid of her accent altogether. I'll play some of it for you coming up in your Nashville news next.

96.9 The Cat. Little Sam Hunt for you to start your Monday. All right, we got a great show. Gonna give you all the details coming up right after Keith Urban. What we're giving away, when we're giving it away, and how you win it. Plus, our talk back of the day. Something came up in my own personal life that I completely missed the mark on. I was totally out of the loop on this, but I don't think I'm wrong. So we made it the talk back of the day. I'll tell you exactly what that is because I need you to weigh in. I need some reinforcement that I'm not going crazy here.

0: 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Money came by days like these.
1: Luke Combs doing major things out on the road right now with his tour. He played Neyland Stadium, where the Tennessee Volunteers play football, in Knoxville, Tennessee. About 80,000 country music fans showed up to support Luke Combs, which we love it. For a Carolina boy, that's doing big things in Tennessee. To put it in perspective, Morgan Wallen played that same stadium, I think it was last year, maybe 2 years ago. He sold it out as well. Now, he did it back-to-back nights. I think he does have the attendance record for the weekend at over 155,000 between two nights. So basically the same. You know, Morgan Wallen, famously a massive Tennessee fan. Good to see Luke Combs representing Carolina on par. I mean, two goats just doing it in major ways.

Morgan on 96.9 The Cat. Now we're hopping into Ella Langley, and both of them are out on tour together right now. And speaking of that tour, I'm the Problem Tour, Morgan was in Las Vegas over the weekend. In night two, he got out on stage and announced that he's got 10 songs recorded and waiting in his back pocket, finished and ready to go. That doesn't only sound like new music, that sounds like we're getting a new album. So anytime Morgan Wallen talks about dropping not only a new song, but a new album, it's going to make the news. All right, coming up, we do have those Willie Nelson passes to give away, 725-ish right here for Catfight. Plus, every weekday, Monday through Friday, we're not changing it because we love it. It's 96 minutes nonstop cat country. We throw the commercials out the window when we pack in more country hits than you're going to find anywhere else. It's 96.9 The Cat. Happy Monday. Let's have a week. Just

0: 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How about that?
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Cat Country. It is Monday, and we are combating the Monday scaries in the best way we know how. We're giving away the house. So how about Lainey Wilson, Chris Stapleton, when they come to Bank of America Stadium, seeing them for free on us. 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You tap the red microphone icon in the upper right-hand corner. Give us your name, where you're listening from. 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Say what's up. Let's get to know you. 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And anytime you hear either one of them is your opportunity to qualify to win your way in. And speak of it, and here it is, Lainey Wilson. 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

Monday! That's the good news, everybody. It's Monday. We're starting a brand new week. Anything is possible. And if you're rolling your eyes right now, I'm not judging you at all. If you're moving a little slow, we got you covered. Three things you need to know to start your work week coming up right after Luke Combs. This one's going out to Monday, so you got the best of me.

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All right, it is that time. Open up your phones, give us a call. Let's holler at one another. Let's send you to see Willie Nelson for free. So caller number 9 right now. The number is 1-800-570-9690. That's 1-800-570-9690. Answer a very simple trivia question and win your way into one of the most iconic country legend artists that has ever lived, Willie Nelson.

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1: Am I for real?
0: You are for real. Is this Kara?
1: Yay! I never win anything.
0: Well, hopefully we're going to rectify that problem today. Now, you do have to answer one very easy trivia question, and you're going to see Willie Nelson for free on us. What do you think?
1: I hope I was listening to answer the question.
0: Well, you're going to get some help, so I feel good about it. It's a Monday. We're going to start this thing off with some Willie Nelson passes for Kara out of Charlotte.
1: All right.
0: The country supergroup, The Highwaymen, featured four legendary artists, maybe the most legendary group in country music history. Johnny Cash, Waylon Jennings, Kris Kristofferson, and who's the fourth member?
1: Willie Nelson. That's right, right?
0: That's correct. Look at you. Kara is a country music historian, if you will, of sorts.
1: Yeah.
0: Congratulations. 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
1: Thank you.
0: More Willie Nelson passes all week long, right around 7:25 here on 96.9 The Cat. But we're not done. It's Monday. Mondays get a little challenging, so we are combating that with giving away as much free stuff as we can. We do have $1,000 coming up at 9 o'clock. But something new this week. We are doing a talkback contest for Chris Stapleton, Lainey Wilson tickets at Bank of America Stadium. Anytime you hear either one of those artists, open up the iHeartRadio app. Tap that red microphone icon in the upper right-hand corner and leave us a talkback. And you got multiple chances this hour. First one coming up right around 7:45, 7:50-ish. Then another one after that. But keep that between us. I'm not supposed to tell you about the second one. It's 96.9 The Cat. 96 minutes, nonstop cat.

Morgan, I'm the problem. And speaking of I'm the problem, that tour did kick back up in Las Vegas this weekend. He did take a week off and spent some time with his son. But some of the biggest news that came out of this weekend was he announced during his set he's got 10 songs already cut and recorded, which to me sounds like he's going to be releasing an album, not just one song at a time. I'm thinking maybe the fall as that tour kind of winds down a little bit. But it's always good news when you hear Morgan Wallen's down the road on a new album. You know what I mean? The only thing is he usually releases like 40 songs, so maybe he's only 25% done. But maybe we get a single album. You know what I mean? Maybe he'll do, instead of waiting 3 years, he'll go album, album, album, and we'll get 10 songs at a time. I would vote for that. It's hard.

was a place to go. Load a truck up, hit the dirt road. Jump the barbed wire, spread the word. Light the bonfire and call the girls. King in the can and the Marlboro man. Jack and Jim were a few good men. Where you learn how to kiss

96.9 The Cat. Coming up in two songs, your next opportunity to win your way into Lainey Wilson and Chris Stapleton when they roll through Charlotte this summer playing Bank of America Stadium. As soon as you hear Lainey Wilson, no matter if it's her record or she's featured on a record, maybe she's teaming up with Jelly Roll for Save Me. I don't know. Don't quote me. But when you hear it, open up the iHeartRadio app, tap the red microphone icon in the upper right-hand corner, give us your name, where you're listening from, and that you want to go to the show on us. I can

96.9 The Cat. On the way, Morgan Wallen, Luke Combs, Lanny Wilson, and more. George Burge as well. Speaking of George Burge, he did perform at the Daytime Village at the iHeart Country Festival that went down over the weekend. Basically, it was an all-day country takeover in Austin, Texas. I had a massive case of FOMO. Watching all the highlights, there was a replay of it on Hulu and Disney Plus, which I did kind of love because it just shows you how popular country music is getting. But it made me want to be there so bad, I'm throwing my hat into the ring for next year. Bosses, send producer Hunter and I out there. It looks so much fun. Activities, artists were popping up all over the place. Luke Bryan came out and performed. He brought some of the artists from the Daytime Village out when he performed later on that night, George Burge being one of them. Incredible. And honestly, everyone performed. Riley Green performed, Carly Pearce. They had a red carpet, intimate interviews. I gotta get to this thing.

96.9 The Cat. Little George Burge, and he did perform at our iHeart Country Festival that went down in Austin, Texas over the weekend. Massive case of FOMO for your boy. I did not get a chance to go to this. I am throwing my hat in the ring for next year. I mean, they had everything at this thing. Daytime Village. I believe George Burge performed there. He also came back out later on in the night with Luke Bryan. They had a red carpet, intimate interviews, big energy. There was traditional country, pop country, something for everybody. If you missed it, they did do a replay on Hulu. It did stream on Disney Plus, which just goes to show you how popular country music and festivals are getting. But all day long, they had free music. They had artists popping up everywhere. There was nonstop action out in Austin, Texas for the iHeart Country Festival. I got to get there next year. Me and producer Hunter want to be there.

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1: Hey, this is Stu from South Florida. Do I love a coffee date? The answer is yes, because I think it lowers expectations on both sides, and you can be relaxed and genuine without the loud distractions at a bar. You can talk to each other. You can listen, see if there's real chemistry. And the bonus is it's flexible. So if there's no vibe, it's a wrap after one cup of coffee. But if it's going well, well, you turn it into a real date. Then you go for some drinks. You go for some food. So win-win on the coffee date.
0: All right, Stu says the coffee date works. Open up the iHeartRadio app right now. Leave us a talk back. What do you think? Or check us out on Instagram. It's up on our stories. We're polling it. Does a coffee date count, or is it acceptable as a first date?

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1: Chase Matthew on 96.9 The Cat. And Chase Matthew kicked off that iHeart Country Festival out in Texas at that Daytime Village stage. How are we not there? Do your job, Producer Hunter. Get us there.
2: I know. It would have been awesome to be there because there was a ton of great performers down there in Austin.
1: Oh, man. It looks so much fun. And then they did, like, the red carpet, and they were doing extended interviews with all of the artists. And then

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1: Robin, this is Graham B. from 96.9 The Cat and producer Hunter. How's your morning going?
0: Oh my gosh, are you kidding me?
1: I am not kidding you, Robin. Come on, it's Monday. Let's all hang out.
0: Oh my gosh, this is so awesome.
2: I saw a talkback, Robin. Mm-hmm. I kind of took a little bit of offense to the talkback.
1: I loved it. I thought the talkback was amazing, Robin.
2: You name dropped me and challenged me via talkback for tickets.
0: I did.
2: I have Casey Musgraves tickets right here on my desk, but if I win, they're staying on the desk.
0: I'm not worried about it. I'll be going to the concert.
1: Oh, my goodness. Okay.
3: I love it. Robin is my girl.
1: Let's go.
3: Robin's my girl.
1: Producer Hunter's Riddle Challenge. What do you call a knife that can cut four pieces of bread at once? What do you call a knife that can cut four pieces of bread at once?
2: Knife? Cuts.
1: Mm-hmm. Take your time. Take your time. It's a play on words.
0: A knife that can cut four pieces of bread.
2: Is it like a pun with the bread?
1: It is a pun.
0: Oh, for heaven's sake.
1: What do you call a knife that

0: can cut four pieces of bread at once?
1: I don't know.
2: Four leaf cleaver.
0: Four loaf cleaver. That works. Four loaf cleaver.
1: Oh, my goodness. That was it?
0: That was it.
1: Robin.
0: Casey Musgraves.
1: Oh, my Lord.
0: Let's go. Producer Hunter goes down again.
1: Again.
2: You guys are the best. I love you. I love the show. I listen to it morning, noon, and evening.
0: Well, please don't go anywhere because we love you, too. Thank you so much for the support.
2: Thanks. Have a good day.
1: Can't believe I lost again.
0: I love it. I take so much pleasure when you lose these things. It's 96.9 The Cat.

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Hey, it's Teacher Appreciation Week. National Teacher Appreciation Week. Little fun fact about it. Dates all the way back to the 1950s. Eleanor Roosevelt basically made Congress give teachers their day. Then fast forward into the 1980s, we realize, you know what? Teachers are the real heroes. Let's give them a week. So every year, landing on the first week of May, we get National Teacher Day into National Teacher Appreciation Week. So thank a teacher this week. And from 96.9 The Cat, we love you, we appreciate you, and happy National Teachers Appreciation Week.

96.9 The Cat. It's Monday, Cat Country, and I know what you're thinking. Ugh, Monday. And I get it. But how does $1,000 sound? That's a little pick-me-up, you know what I mean? Start the work week out right with $1,000 as a part of our 13K payday. 9 o'clock, it kicks off, and every single hour, for 13 hours straight, we're giving away $1,000. 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

0: talkback of the day: is a coffee date an acceptable first date? Renee, what do you think?
1: Good morning, Graham B. This is Renee Britt from Gastonia, North Carolina, and I don't think coffee would be a bad first date, but maybe a brunch would be a better first date. You could have breakfast or lunch. You could have coffee or tea. A good atmosphere where you could get to know each other. So, yeah, maybe a brunch for a first date. I hope you have a wonderful

0: 96.9 The Cat. We're hopping into Morgan Wallen. Now, over the weekend, at his show in Las Vegas for I'm the Problem Tour, he did announce that he's got 10 brand new songs. New music for Morgan Wallen, cut and recorded. And to me, he wouldn't announce that unless he was thinking about releasing it. So new music for Morgan Wallen on the horizon. And I promise you, these are not lies.
1: I had to. It's Monday. I don't.

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All right, we tell you all the time, and we encourage you all the time, to make sure you're listening to us on the iHeartRadio app. Here are some receipts on why you should. Not only can you win cold hard cash coming up at 9 o'clock as a part of our 13K payday, we got $1,000 we want to give to you, and all you got to do is be listening for the keyword. But two, we do these talkback contests to get you into the biggest shows coming to the Carolinas. How does Chris Stapleton and Lainey Wilson at Bank of America Stadium sound? Well, anytime you hear one of those artists in any capacity, could be Lainey and Cole, could be Lainey and Jelly, could be Chris Stapleton and whoever, could be a solo song by either one of those artists, open up the iHeartRadio app and leave us a talkback, your name, where you're listening from, and that you want to go to the show on 96.9.

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Which, by the way, I just started watching U.S. Marshals, and Riley Green can do it all. I mean, it's kind of infuriating, but I mean, what can the guy not do? He's great in the show. The show's great. Congratulations to Riley Green. Also, that show's coming up on Thursday. We will be announcing who's going to the show on us and who's going to hang out with Riley before the show very soon. Hopefully today. But if not today, I know they're picking a winner soon, and we're going to get you to that show. We will keep you posted on details. But again, Riley Green, spoiler alert, pretty much good at everything he tries. Here's Kane. You say

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It is Monday, and I know Monday's challenging. You're like, yeah, I don't need to be reminded that it's Monday. The weekend's over. Well, how about reminding you about $1,000 as a part of our 13K payday? 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Now, we just gave away $1,000 at 9. 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

Morgan Wallen, 96.9 The Cat. Now that I'm the Problem tour went down in Las Vegas over the weekend. During his set, he did announce he's been in the studio, he's been recording new music, and he's got 10 songs already done. Now, I know he puts out triple albums, but maybe this time he's going to drop a surprise album with like 10 or 12 songs, and he's almost done with it. We're getting new music from Morgan Wallen a lot sooner than we think.

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96.9 The Cat. It's Monday all day long. And what are we doing to combat the Monday scaries? We're giving away cash. Got another opportunity at $1,000 coming up at 10 as part of our 13K payday. But we're also giving away passes to see Chris Stapleton and Lainey Wilson. Anytime you hear either one of those artists, open up the iHeartRadio app, tap the red microphone icon in the upper right-hand corner. Let us know you want to go to the show. Leave us what we like to call a talkback. Here's my absolute favorite Stapleton jam. Fire away.

Shaboozy, fresh off of his performance, which, by the way, it looked like he rocked the stage out of the iHeart Country Festival that went down over the weekend. I did not get to go, and I'm telling you, this thing looked like so much fun. I didn't realize, and I should. I apologize to my bosses. It was an all-day takeover. It was like a daytime village with performances all day long, running into the night, red carpet event, interviews everywhere. Shaboozy got up there, performed a bar song, Amen. The crowd was going wild. I'm throwing my hat into the ring. Gotta make it out to the iHeart Country Festival next year out in Austin, Texas. All right, stay put. We got another $1,000 to give away at 10 o'clock with Sarah Lee, so stay tuned. More country hits. Here's a little Warren Zeiders, Pretty Little Poison. Even

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the world ditched out on Morgan Wallen? That's what everybody's wondering. He kicked off his two back-to-back nights in Vegas on Friday, and we all look forward to the walkout. Who are the big stars that are going to hit the stage with him? Well, he said all five people flaked out last minute. 96.9 The Cat.

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96.9 The Cats. It is time to celebrate Mike Legg up in Kannapolis. He is the former city manager of 20 years. He was just honored with the Order of the Longleaf Pine. That is one of the biggest honors you could ever get in the state of North Carolina. It's a huge deal. Big congratulations, Mike Legg, on your retirement. Now is time to party, my friend.

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I said I was not going to do it, but my son Bear is such a huge Star Wars fan. What kind of mother would I be if I didn't say, may the 4th be with you? 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

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But he never disappoints. He brought out George Burge. And of course, he gave us his amazing dance moves. 96.9 The Cat.

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Lainey Wilson. They're taking over Bank of America Stadium on June 20th, and we've got your tickets to the show. 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

Morgan Wallen, we want to know the names. On Friday, he kicked off two back-to-back nights out in Vegas, and he told the audience that all five celebrities he invited to walk through the tunnel to kick off the show flaked on him last minute, no shows. Who are they? 96.9 The Cat.

Post Malone said he's been so busy working on music that he's canceling the first few weeks of his tour. The good news is he's not skipping out on Charlotte. He's still going to be here June 9th, 96.9 The Cat. Oh, no.

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If you missed our iHeart Country Festival in Vegas this weekend, Shaboozy had everybody on their feet singing. And I loved how he gave a positive message. He said, right now, we need positivity more than ever. Embrace it and share it. 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

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Liar! 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

soon as I see a new TikTok trend, I'm going to jump on it as fast as I can. I'm Sarah Lee, 96.9 The Cat. When Dasha came out with this line dance to Austin, I practiced for 2 hours in my backyard. I know my neighbors thought I was crazy. Hips don't lie. Hers moved like Shakira's. Mine didn't move at all.

0: Chris Stapleton and Lainey Wilson are taking over Bank of America Stadium, and we've got your tickets. All you have to do anytime you hear Chris or Lainey play on 96.9 The Cat, open up the free iHeartRadio app, hit the red talkback mic in the upper right-hand corner, and leave us a message. Tell us your name, where you're at, and that you want tickets to the show just like this.
1: My name's Stephanie. I'm from Chester, South Carolina. I'd love to go to the Chris Stapleton, Lainey Wilson concert. I love 96.9 The Cat. Happy Monday!

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And if you're wondering what to get, give your mom a day of solitude, just a day of peace, relaxation. 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

0: enough money in the world that you could pay me to do what my husband had my two young boys, Bear and Zion, do for $30. 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There is no way I could ever do this. It's disgusting. 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
1: 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I am accepting challenges for Casey Musgraves tickets, but you got to send in a talk back.
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1: There's not enough money to do what my kids did over the weekend. 96.9 The Cat. I'm Sarah Lee. If you have a weak stomach, prepare yourself. We started smelling this smell in my house, and my husband and I look at each other, and we come to the conclusion there may be an animal that has crossed the rainbow bridge underneath our house. And sure enough, it was a possum. And my husband told my kids, who are 11 and 7, if they go under the house with gloves on, of course, in a trash bag, and they get this out, he would give them $30. They did it and acted like it wasn't even a big deal. How disgusting. Never in my life. There's not enough money in the world. My kids were so excited. They went to Bricks and Minifigs over the weekend, got some new Legos. You talk money, they talk business. 96.9 The Cat.
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We don't necessarily like the rain, but boy, do we need rain badly. Charlotte is implementing a mandatory water restriction kicking off May 15th, saying don't wash your car at home, be easy on water in the grass until we get some rain. 96.9 The Cat.

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What are y'all doing? It's Eddie Fox on 96.9 The Cat. So if you're ready to win $1,000, you take that keyword deposit over to 969thecat.com right now and punch that thing.

96.9, the Cat and Lebo's trying to hook you up with concert tickets to all the hottest shows this year. Moving on to that big old Chris Stapleton, Lanny Wilson show, June 20th, Bank of America Stadium. So when you hear Chris or Lanny play, leave a talk back message. Tell us who you are, where you're cranking up the cat. We'll put your name in the hat.

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1: Hi, my name is Brie. I'm calling from Charlotte, North Carolina, Cotswold area. I heard Lainey Wilson. I'd love to go with my mom. Thanks.
0: Oh, good luck. 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
1: This is Lori Stout calling from Rock Hill, South Carolina, and I'm calling to qualify to win tickets to see Chris Stapleton and Lainey Wilson on behalf of 96.9. Thank you so much. Please pick me. Thank you, thank you, thank you.
0: We got you in there. Oh, look, Lainey Wilson playing right now. So get on that talk back. Maybe win them tickets.

0: again.
1: Lanny Wilson on 96.9 The Cat. You leave a talk back yet? If you want them tickets, you better get on it right now.
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4: Let's hear it.
1: There's a Jack Russell Terrier in Australia rescued after being trapped for 2 days on a tiny ledge outside of a 13-story apartment building. A neighbor spotted the dog using a drone, and then firefighters were able to rescue her and bring her safely inside. Here's Inspector John Turner talking about the big rescue.
7: We followed the same processes. Should it have been a person or an animal? We actually came down from the rooftop, secured the patient, made sure they were safe. Obviously couldn't communicate as well as we could, being a dog. And then once we had him secure and safe, we relocated it to a location that we could actually rescue the dog. I've never heard a cheer like that from many years in the job. It's a huge cheer from down here, and yeah, it was nice to see that.
1: That's definitely real good, feel good.
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Y'all too? Be a fine way to end a Monday. Bills is the keyword. 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When that box pops up, type in bills, and maybe, just maybe, win yourself $1,000.

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And Riley Green, he was wearing a doctor's coat. It was pretty cool. 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
1: Where did Luke Skywalker get his bionic hand?
0: I don't know.
1: At the secondhand store. Ha, ha, ha. Funny, I am. 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
0: That's pretty good.

0: 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Chris Stapleton and Lainey Wilson, June 20th. So keep your ears peeled for a Chris tune or a Lainey tune when you hear it. Leave a talk back. Tell us who you are, where you're cranking up The Cat. We'll put you in there.
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0: 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Oh.

Well, I guess he'll be out there in Las Vegas. It's Luke Combs on 96.9 The Cat. Lord, they're going to send me to Las Vegas, y'all. Head out there to bring you all the behind-the-scenes shenanigans from the big award show. Big thanks to Fisher House for making this thing possible. It's going to be a whole lot of

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1: It's Eddie Fox on 96.9 The Cat, Star Wars geek from way back. Sorry. Ella Langley's on. It's called Be Her. 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

That's Chris Stapleton. You should be leaving the talkback right about now. Quick time to the QC. It's Eddie Fox on 96.9 The Camp. Anytime you hear Chris or Lainey Wilson play, leave a talkback. Tell us who you are, where you proudly crank up the cat, why you want to see that show so bad.

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1: 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Please pick us. Thanks.
0: Good luck. 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
1: Come on, give me them Lainey Wilson tickets. 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My heart is like a truck. I can't wait to see her. Pick me, pick me. This is Gene Hamm, Lazy Five Ranch in Mooresville. 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